peace.

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Simply free.

0: People saw their clairvoyance in the wiped out elms and harsh sunlight. Some thought the tortures tearing the Lisbon girls pointed to a simple refusal to accept the world as it was handed down to them, so full of flaws. But the only thing we are certain of after all these years is the insufficiency of explanation.
1: Obviously, Doctor, you've never been a 13-year-old girl.

and 17, Therese. No one could understand how Mrs. Lisbon and Mr. Lisbon, our math teacher, had produced such beautiful creatures. From that time on, the Lisbon house began to change. Almost every day, and even when she wasn't keeping an eye on Cecilia, Lux would suntan on her towel, wearing a swimsuit that caused the knife sharpener to give her a 15-minute demonstration for free. The only reliable boy who got to know Lux was Tripp Fontaine, who only 18 months before the suicides had emerged from baby fat to the delight of girls and mothers alike.

but few anticipated it would be so drastic. The girls were pulled out of school and Mrs. Lisbon shut the house for maximum security isolation. The girls' only contact with the outside world was through the catalogs they ordered that started to fill the Lisbon's mailbox with pictures of high-end fashions and brochures for exotic vacations. Unable to go anywhere, the girls traveled in their imaginations to gold-tipped Siamese temples, or past an old man with a leaf broom tidying a moss-carpeted speck of Japan. And Cecilia hadn't died. She was a bride in Calcutta. Collecting everything we could of theirs, we couldn't get the Lisbon girls out of our minds. But they were slipping away. The colors of their eyes were fading, along with exact locations of moles and dimples. From five, they had become four, and they were all, the living and the dead, becoming shadows. We would have lost them completely if the girls hadn't contacted us.

Lux was the last to go. Fleeing from the house, we'd forgotten to stop in the garage. After the suicide free-for-all, Mr. and Mrs. Lisbon gave up any attempt to lead a normal life. They had Mr. Headley pack up the house, selling what furniture he could in a garage sale. Everyone went just to look. Our parents did not buy used furniture, and they certainly didn't buy furniture tainted by death. We, of course, took the family photos that were put out with the trash. Mr. Lisbon put the house on the market, and it was sold to a young couple from Boston. It didn't matter in the end how old they had been, or that they were girls, but only that we had loved them, and that they hadn't heard us calling. Still do not hear us, calling them out of those rooms where they went to be alone for all time.

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0: People saw their clairvoyance in the wiped out elms and harsh sunlight. Some thought the tortures tearing the Lisbon girls pointed to a simple refusal to accept the world as it was handed down to them, so full of flaws. But the only thing we are certain of after all these years is the insufficiency of explanation.
1: Obviously, Doctor, you've never been a 13-year-old girl.

and 17 Teresa. No one could understand how Mrs. Lisbon and Mr. Lisbon, our math teacher, had produced such beautiful creatures. From that time on, the Lisbon house began to change. Almost every day, and even when she wasn't keeping an eye on Cecilia, Lux would suntan on her towel, wearing a swimsuit that caused the knife sharpener to give her a 15-minute demonstration for free. The only reliable boy who got to know Lux was Trip Fontaine, who only 18 months before the suicides had emerged from baby fat, to the delight of girls and mothers alike.

but few anticipated it would be so drastic. The girls were pulled out of school and Mrs. Lisbon shut the house for maximum security isolation. The girls' only contact with the outside world was through the catalogs they ordered that started to fill the Lisbon's mailbox with pictures of high-end fashions and brochures for exotic vacations. Unable to go anywhere, the girls traveled in their imaginations to gold-tipped Siamese temples or past an old man with a leaf broom tidying a moss-carpeted speck of Japan. And Cecilia hadn't died. She was a bride in Calcutta. Collecting everything we could of theirs, we couldn't get the Lisbon girls out of our minds. But they were slipping away. The colors of their eyes were fading, along with exact locations of moles and dimples. From five, they had become four, and they were all, the living and the dead, becoming shadows. We would have lost them completely if the girls hadn't contacted us.

Lux was the last to go. Fleeing from the house, we'd forgotten to stop in the garage. After the suicide free-for-all, Mr. and Mrs. Lisbon gave up any attempt to lead a normal life. They had Mr. Headley pack up the house, selling what furniture he could in a garage sale. Everyone went just to look. Our parents did not buy used furniture, and they certainly didn't buy furniture tainted by death. We, of course, took the family photos that were put out with the trash. Mr. Lisbon put the house on the market, and it was sold to a young couple from Boston. It didn't matter in the end how old they had been, or that they were girls, but only that we had loved them, and that they hadn't heard us calling. Still do not hear us, calling them out of those rooms where they went to be alone for all time.

check, check, check.

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Yo, the four Bishop Brunner, a boat, no more chee, a pound, some more, do me no. 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Ida, Oba, the ass is an open, so the young quan, a chain. And I am 18th July, Benizin, a maid, your dear bedroom. And a payment over her copper nundu. Said the amendment, the BI, the super money show, no bravo. Your man who do be the mark or so, or your man can ammo. Dedica, na editi, na edi Hong Kong. Piano pay, more feeding in her. Sans, na name a cosu, or your patterns to get your answer. 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
0: 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Offer your may, I ye. 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
2: 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Now, there was no governor, no Ibiyano. To be true, questions me and son, as at April, at the choir, bank in Benifonicia, you know, only Yano actual reply, their bank, and there was a banner on Wabiyano, no Ibisan follow up questions, yet to Tonano. Questions me and son, first one, they say, and before the Ghana economy, na in dollar no edina but yehu say sadi omoye ni so omo edi omoye ni so omo pump dollar go market no so bibia nsi san e pump 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Number two, so my rules-based framework, and una omokeso edi pompe. And number three, or three, muse last year, a ka umbo ene $10 billion. $10 billion, oh. But you tell you, $10 billion.
1: Me chepa.
2: Just for sa pompe, no. This year, die, ye, afina, yes, simba. Fiti jeno, ebi disa abro, afina, yes, simba. And one answer, sa governor, ne, babe, mama, ye, bisa, follow-up question, and this is for him, say, so, bano be answer, one, ubi abo, sa, antisa, na, da, mo, da, da, enye, na, die, kosuni. Two, that dollar no cry. You about me a good purchase program or the buyer and keep it with the Ghana reserves. No, no, no, more pump it. Three, a casino near boss so far. I don't know on one case about the car. I'm say the other car. See, the no so bet you say bear the anti or more money in Bambeka. I don't see a no parliament. I guess you're sorry, said there be some more central for in Tremor. You know, you crochet them Kukumu Koyasa meeting. No, you present meeting. No, come a phone in our senior. That die, you know. Kama funi na oho, ubi ya tumi ebu eti hidi ya governor nebeka.
1: Na anopeme, dansibu ebisa mese, na ade governor na be ka se wi a munti mi nye press conference en chichi en fa na obet ka kire mu nto abonte ana
2: Yeah, you bet me, but you per se, those are your credibility questions that everybody has to answer. You per se, governor, Nankasa, Casano, Bia, Eti. Tell us, I'm a governor, Betna, Timba, or Casano, Munina Mukari in life. And now, Betna, who no man says about headquarters building, Nino Boni, I didn't know, Munina Mufolo in life. And then you see, market been a reactor here. In your person, no, Betna, no, can. You know, you're about the Ibeca, but your person, no, Betna, no, can. Ubia so e wo bia hwe ubia ti na so uti we obepeso obetie fi mema no ana obetie fi mahama yarega na ana so obetie fi governor na nkasa no
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2: obi obeka se bia o ye kwini first class emre bi any was order 226 let's say committee meetings they open to the public order 2261 was it committee meetings they open to the public and until the last time our governor buy last time my ec chair buy no they open to the public but order 2261 man is saying kasa se bibi wo kwa enu nti empese public no e bi hu a yetumi ye no in camera into generally in a open meeting wa wusu so se bibi nti e wo se ye pa media no na beka wa sem so bia we nti ye nyi media nfim we se dan sem na wo nti a ye nyi media nfim this is assembly's common fund 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the kind of sika ye ba ba chiche ma district no e honkomodi a e wo ho governor babe yi na know about baby omunya dollar fee baby oma pompria could do a kaya bwa and then national security secret about it
1: I see
2: because omuni mse oba no be answer obi abe wo sesa na ntroni na da na omu de da da e ni omu mpese oba answer
1: and he said okay no wadi kan action response no dia abe ma tumani wo parliament na omra no no amekan no and he say id
2: and na two so can we be beside the follow up question
1: okay
2: because all catch me say last year January to December we pump 10 billion now maybe sir say okay this year January to April we pump ahe maybe sir say NDC for be billion now pump here we bought 15 billion this market we say we bought 34 billion him money here na nokwe don't mean litro the one person ba be kan no mo ma ba be propaganda we say so we can 15 billion cedis pay only sika 15 billion 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
1: yes
2: yes, I turn the back.
1: Gold na you turn for fufu no. Yes, I turn aboarding.
2: Why na a tall gold no for fufu and no I turn my aboarding. Omusi there be omu ma governor ni be yano. Eda ye di motion cause a gold board ni governor ni namra. Na ka omu bo ho sa tam na ka ni 7 billion. E ka omu bo, omu mra ni ehwe nkom no. Omusi there be omu nye. Ye wi eche no, bank of Ghana ka che say ka ni 9.6 billion. The pledge fee 7 ko 9.6. And then now watch all the responses about no happen because there was so back and no corner na yebo ano. Omo force no so onye politics wo eho. Omo say there be omo man in be answer.
1: See.
2: Any eto no.
1: And how going to when you see and draw mo stage workout we be say what's the way forward?
2: Oh, is it constitution and my akwanya bebere. First you dey probe go on botchne e no a ye chiri ba parliament omo every close he does, no. Akweni asabi bi oho, you can be rest assured, say, ye nyan to wasa. Ye be use every avenue available to us by legal processes to ensure, say, the answers that the people of Ghana deserve, no. Ebeba out.
1: Enti, Andra, no, ne se, mo kwa no, o yi question anu o mechi, ana, omo so suspendi ye?
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1: nyame shamodin because na no ye say minority leader e ka say even musaid no kra no mo mu bi kasa pe ni ye the yoku ni BNI ni ade e tata mo try say be kama no atum it's a movie still let me kasa na say nyame ni e best say o ma musa kudura mbiti mbiti akasa
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1: Yes, very well, that's yes. Fine.
2: Honorable Minority Leader.
1: Mr. Speaker,
2: Honorable Minority Leader.
1: The government has not introduced.
2: Honorable Minority Leader, you promised to conclude. I want to know whether he's on the point.
0: Now, Minority Leader, Fanyo Mackenzie, say, Speaker of Parliament, Nabridi Echi, Kwanya Ayana, a due proceedings wo Parliament, ya Kwanya Odene Fasuno, Nani Nyuho, or Kana no Tum, a Bripia, or Pese, or D in same a Tudra or Parliament, a Hong Komodi, and a Yeho, a press conference in Tino Mayentino.
3: He has had the opportunity to be on their feet. He will use the rules to frustrate them. The rules are not meant to be used to intimidate, frustrate, and as he's trying to do, bring parliament to a standstill. We've tolerated the first deputy speaker for quite some time.
1: The majority leader will program the Minister of Finance to brief the House. Mr. Speaker, we say so because last week, when NADMOD was sharing some items, it came to light that Adnima and Mamobi, they were sharing baked beans. When we raised it, they now told us that the baked beans was not part of the procured items. It was a donation. Mr. Speaker, we don't know who and who have donated. This is an important matter that we believe the finance minister should brief this out. So, Mr. Speaker, you should take note. Mr. Speaker, the next issue.
2: Minority Leader, let me recognize the Chief Whip. He's been on his feet for
1: Mr. Speaker,
2: time.
1: You want to recognize the...
2: Yes.
1: Very well, that's yes. Fine.
2: Yes. Honorable Minority
1: Mr. Speaker,
2: Leader.
1: Mr. Speaker.
2: Honorable Minority Leader.
1: The government...
2: Honorable Minority
1: the government
2: Leader.
1: Has not introduced...
2: Honorable Minority Leader, you promised to conclude.
1: I want to know whether he's on the point of order. I wanted to stop
2: so, Honorable
1: at that point.
2: Majority
1: Mr. Speaker,
2: Chief Whip.
1: I
2: let me
1: to
2: hear
1: stop
2: you.
1: At that point.
2: Are you on point of order? Yes, what do you want to say? If you want to challenge my directives, you know what to do.
1: Mr. Speaker, it's not about challenging your directives.
2: Very
1: at
2: well.
1: Consideration stage, the rules are relaxed to allow for full debate. If you don't need our participation, you may say so.
2: Yes,
1: so
2: debate,
1: that we give it to them.
2: On the bill.
1: Yes, Mr. Speaker, that's
2: yes.
1: Exactly what we
2: yes.
1: Are doing.
2: Yes.
1: That's exactly what we are doing.
2: Yes, you don't introduce any...
1: Mr. Speaker, so far, it's been good.
2: Yes.
1: Don't let the presence of the majority
2: no,
1: leader change
2: it's
1: the atmosphere.
2: Not the presence of the majority
1: Mr. Speaker,
2: leader.
1: Don't
2: maybe
1: let his presence change
2: a change
1: your mood.
2: In your behavior.
1: Mr. Speaker, don't let his presence change your mood.
2: No.
1: We've been cooperative all day long
2: yes.
1: Until he entered.
2: Yes.
1: Until he entered, I expressed a view about the removal of the Chief Justice because I saw removal from office. And I said that my view is that how she was removed was wrong. He has also expressed his view that the ECOWAS court upheld the unfortunate removal.
2: Mr. Speaker, everything about the Chief Justice should be expunged from the
1: Mr. Speaker,
2: record. I saw direct.
1: From where? From this side?
2: I saw direct. Honorable James Agalga, let me hear you.
1: Mr. Speaker, I disagree with you, but you know, you have the power. So what can we do?
3: So we have just a very short information for you. We have observed that the first deputy speaker has a way of using the rules to stampede parliamentary oversight. You've all observed that he started an attack on our backbenches. Anytime our backbenches had the opportunity to be on their feet, he will use the rules to frustrate them. The rules are not meant to be used to intimidate, frustrate, and as he's trying to do, bring parliament to a standstill. We've tolerated the first deputy speaker for quite some time. Even today, you realize that the question I was asking was a public interest question. This is a government policy that is seeking to start SIM registration afresh. They claim that people use unverifiable identities to get SIM registration cards. And our question is, at what cost? How many people were identified to have used stolen IDs and all of that? Especially so when the minister himself said it will be at no cost to the subscribers. That's a harmless question. It's the interest of the Ghanaian public to know how much it is costing the nation. In any event, the previous registration came at a cost. So we need to know what procurement processes are being followed and all of that. And this is the first deputy speaker who sits in as a presiding officer, claiming to know the rules and saying that, no, it's a new question. Meanwhile, that answer was provided by the minister. And the rules under 89.1 allows you to anchor your supplementary question on an answer given by the minister.
4: Clarify.
3: For the purpose of clarification. So this is just our protest. We protested the posture of the first deputy speaker using the rules to frustrate us. And as you observe, even his own side disagreed with him. The majority leader himself realized that what he was doing was wrong. It's the reason why we walked out. However, we're going back into the chamber to deal with other business. We protested his posture on this very matter, and that is it. Thank you very much indeed.
5: First, second deputy minority whip. We did not hear anything about the Minister of Works and Red Water Resources coming to this house to brief us on any policy of government on sanitation. Mr. Speaker, you may recall that the Minister of Interior, when he made a statement on this flood situation, indicated to this house that government will come with a comprehensive policy on this flood situation and how to address it. Mr. Speaker, I submit that it is not enough to declare 2 days for the purpose of cleanup. The cleanup exercise is not a solution. The solution is a well thought out policy on sanitation. That is what we need as a country. And it is becoming too late in the day. Any government determined to solve a problem the magnitude of which we saw would, without delay, announce a national policy on sanitation. Enough of the knee-jerk posture, the ad hoc measures. Mr. Speaker, we don't need them. Thousands lost property. Maybe because they are not public servants, they are not politicians, we are not talking about it. Many poor people lost their property. Many poor people lost their business. We need the government to rise to the occasion and address the nation on this matter. Mr. Speaker, it will surprise you to know that even after this matter, we have not seen any national mourning. People have died. Mr. Speaker, people have died. People have died. It is important that some official statement to commiserate, to address it. Mr. Speaker, we've seen other disasters where the president announced a national mourning. This we have not seen. Mr. Speaker, that is very important. Mr. Speaker, the second issue has to do with accountability of the 350 million
1: that was approved by this house. Mr. Speaker, we have heard of the disbursement. We, the minority, supported government when it brought the application to the Finance Committee. It was not a majority decision. It was a unanimous decision by the committee.
2: Honourable Minority Leader.
1: Yes, Mr. Speaker.
2: The rules are clear on the issues of accountability.
1: Mr. Speaker,
2: what has that got to do with comment on business statements?
1: Mr. Speaker, if I land, please bear with me. I'm laying a foundation to the very point I want to make.
2: No, sometimes.
1: Mr. Speaker, let me finish.
2: Sometimes I feel that we are abusing our
1: rights. Mr. Speaker, I'm not. I am delving into the matter. Mr. Speaker, what we want as we, the minority, want the Minister of Finance to be programmed to come next week, Mr. Speaker, to brief this House on how their 350 million has been disbursed. Mr. Speaker, because it's a national emergency, we were expecting the majority leader to program the minister. Because, Mr. Speaker, he came under Article 177.
2: Honorable Minority Leader, don't you think this will be appropriate question for the finance minister to come and answer?
1: Mr. Speaker, there are several mechanisms. A question, a ministerial briefing. I am holding the view on behalf of my colleagues that the circumstances we find ourselves, our expectation is that the majority leader will program the Minister of Finance to brief the House. Mr. Speaker, we say so because last week, when NADWOT was sharing some items, it came to light that Adnima and Mamobi, they were sharing baked beans. When we raised it, they now told us that the baked beans was not part of the procured items. It was a donation. Mr. Speaker, we don't know who and who have donated. This is an important matter that we believe the finance minister should brief this out. So, Mr. Speaker, you should take note. Mr. Speaker, the next issue.
2: Minority Leader, let me recognize the chief whip. He's been on his feet for
1: Mr. Speaker,
2: some time.
1: You want to recognize the...
2: Yes.
1: Very well. That's fine.
4: You can go to...
6: Mr. Speaker, I arise on grounds that the minority leader is grossly misleading the House. Grossly misleading the House. Mr. Speaker, I arise in pursuance of Order 122. Mr. Speaker, one. The allegation that government has not been responsive. You made the allegation. That was your opening comment. That the government has not been responsive and that government should be responsive. It's totally unfounded. The government has been so responsive and moved with alacrity. You actually criticized government last week. Mr. Speaker, Government has secured 350 million. Government has secured 350 million from the contingency fund, subject to the approval of the Finance Committee, which was granted, and has since been disbursed, or in the process of being disbursed. And so the claim that government has not been responsive in this matter is totally unfounded and mischievous. Number two, Mr. Speaker, just last week, as many as three statements were admitted by you, Mr. Speaker, and read on this floor. Those statements attracted a lot of interest from members. The statements were essentially about the consequence of the flood that we suffered, including the victims that we lost. And messages of condolences were extended to the bereaved families. So for the minority leader to get up and say that no formal statement had been made in respect of the lives that we lost is totally unfounded. A message of condolences need not come from a minister only. So this sort of politics must stop. Mr. Speaker, number three. The minority leader is on his feet and talking about procurement in terms of emergency. Is this the first time we had an emergency? During COVID and during the drought that we experienced in the north when you were in government, you got funding also from the contingency fund. Did you come to bring this out about procurement? Did you? So please, we have been here for some time, so don't get up and say things and you think that the record will bear you tomorrow. Speaker, I urge that the portions of his comments regarding this matter be expunged.
7: Yes, Minority Leader.
3: Mr. Speaker, the point that was raised by the Majority Chief Whip, which makes direct reference to my leadership then as a Majority Leader. Mr. Speaker, may I remind him that on the matter of the dry spell, the respected Minister of Agric, Brian Achampon, as he then was, briefed this House. I was a leader of government business. Mr. Speaker, the minority requested for a breakdown of all procurement, and he did. It is part of the records of the House. Mr. Speaker, two, the argument, the issue before this House, which I am raising, is that we have not heard the government making a declaration with respect to what has happened to those who lost their property and those who lost their lives. And I am calling on leader of government business to brief this House on steps being taken. I'm not making an allegation. I'm using language, attention to be paid to language, that he should brief this House on what steps government is taking. Mr. Speaker, in other disasters, we heard of national mourning, 3 days of national mourning. Nothing has been said, and that is what I want the minister to brief this House on. Mr. Speaker, on the issue of the contingency fund, the Chief Whip himself is saying that we gave approval for withdrawal to be made from the contingency fund under Article 177. Mr. Speaker, in this House, we have been told that indeed, because the account was garnished, government withdrew the money from other sources. Again, may I call on the Majority Leader to program the Minister of Finance to come and brief this House which government account they withdrew them funds from. And two, the Attorney General and Minister of Justice should come and brief this House which entity, which party, which agency, which institution, which individual garnished government account. The full dossier must be furnished this House. It's very important because, Mr. Speaker, to garnish a contingency account of the state, it's very serious. The Attorney General must fully brief this House how the AG was involved and how come, and indeed whether or not they have appealed the decision, and what is the status of that account. Mr. Speaker, the next point, I want the minister, the leader of government business, to brief this House, has to do with, Mr. Speaker, the Ministry of Agric. Mr. Speaker, may I plead with the leader of government business to program the Minister of Agric to come and brief the House on the status of the Nkukon Kitinkiti initiative. Mr. Speaker, the minister is on record to have said that the beneficiaries have consume the beds. Mr. Speaker, we want clarity as a House because, Mr. Speaker, this was supposed to be an entrepreneurial venture where they are supposed to pay back. May we know the status of it. Mr. Speaker, and finally, Mr. Speaker, finally,
1: Yes, please. Mr. Speaker, finally, Mr. Speaker, finally, can the Minister of Justice and Attorney General be programmed, Mr. Speaker, urgently to come and brief this house on the activities of IOKO? Mr. Speaker, we are a house with oversight responsibility. Mr. Speaker, there are things that are happening. If we don't talk about it today, tomorrow, the other side may be wearing the shoe. Mr. Speaker, the director of communications of our party, Miracles Abuaje, was arrested and detained by IOKO at the airport. Mr. Speaker, he has been in custody for over 3 days. We are not against accountability. We are against the Rambo star. Mr. Speaker, our colleagues should not be up in arms. It can be them tomorrow. Mr. Speaker, what is happening to Miracle Abuaje is not good for our democracy. The Attorney General should come to this house and brief us of the situation. There, IOKO will arrest people if the person was in the country, has traveled, he's coming. Then in a Rambo style, he's arrested.
0: When afanyo makin se sana wotwi mu die na parliament nsem na ehuswo ebi no no efa miracles abuaje ni chia yukufu chi no detain no so many days no lawyers bi no makasa afa ho eni chi no yeba kuti ho 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
8: presente one Mr. Gerald Appiah or your former accountant at the interministerial committee on decentralization royo yin sem o dia to dwa no e very very critical to ensuring say between IOKO, Raymond Arches IOKO, Anna, Dennis Miracles Abuaje, and then a lawyer Atachia.
9: Right. Anna.
8: Dennis Miracles Abuaje, and then a lawyer Atachia, why ne can occur? After say Dennis Miracles Abuaje and meeting the bail conditions, now when you can be drew, you know the two just say, and someone you could turn so say, Omo a investigating no for misappropriation of some 55 million Ghana cedis. Dennis Miracles Abuaje, the two just say, throughout the interrogation, you assure him, there is no single timer. Raymond Acha and in IOKO interrogating no on that 55 million cedis and no charge and a omo de abonuntia and the omo granting the bail. And an a lawyer attaching and so the betu jase a no cre. Emre dudua na on any client ewo IOKO assure yen. There is no single day, there was no timer IOKO ebusa omo questions about and a financial mismanagement of 55 million cedis and no tansa any idea about Miracles Abuaje. It now acquire the words of IOKO as against the words of Dennis Miracles Abuaje and a lawyer Atachia. Now, release that IOKO deba wanteno, omu can say, one Gerald Appiah, yana oye accountant, edema inter. The Inter-Ministerial Committee on decentralization. He is also involved in this particular case. I don't know what I want to say. I don't know what they charge Dennis Miracle Sabuaje. And you may lawyer Kwame Bafwa Samwa, yeah, or lawyer for Gerard Appiah, yeah, Iyoku SIT no, a press statement. Na omo de echre de miracles abuaje yinti o machi no lawyer nina kasa de amane client lawyer nini say, and I'm quoting him, my client is not involved in any investigation that has to do with Dennis Miracles Abuaje me kan bi o say my client is not involved in any investigation that has to do with Dennis Miracles Abuaje. Otu asubi yon say, Iyoko approached him solely on the Auditor General's report on infractions of 500,000 cedis. The Auditor General's report for the year 2023 to 2024 confirms this statement. The 50 million Ghana cedis statement by Iyoko is strange to us. We have not discussed any 50 million cedis financial mismanagement with Iyoko in which my client has started paying. The only infraction captured by the Auditor General in the Interministerial Committee on Decentralization account is an infraction of 500,000 cedis, which I represented my client to negotiate for payment of that infraction. Lawyer Kwame Bafo Asamoa. Entimichiremu Ediabetria. Asamoa lawyer nini can say. Nipanwa Iyoko bo ni di ewo mu press statement timu e nito mu jina so e de chi Dennis Miracles Abuaje wo airport. Mimine da e de ni share Iyoko custody e di kwa si e brada o nyan bail. Ya Iyoko say o ye part of the 50 million cedis financial mismanagement na wajimpa tumua o tuye binti. Omu di achi Miracles Abuaje na le lawyer chile mua the client, a friend, Gerard Appiah, yeah, onu na na ye former accountant, at the Interministerial Committee on Decentralization, na Dennis Miracles Abuaje executive secretary. Iyoko nini ni nkomubia about investigations involving Dennis Miracles Abuaje. Two, Iyoko nkomudia omone ni client, Gerard Appiah ni diye no, a Auditor General's report 2023 to 2024, infraction be a buy ewo Interministerial Committee on Decentralization na sa infraction mpo no 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evidence de magana ni bia ya obo wemu a infractions e chim as according to the Interministerial Committee on Decentralization eye 500,000 Ghana cedis enu nkomo di no mu ni Iyoko di na for the sake of proper journalism. May say I can kind Iyoko press release in the bill. Now one way the kudientia lawyer niya sema woken e vindicate asemu a miracles of wajene the lawyer. Lawyer attachia ebe kaye after they were granted bail. For immediate release, press statement, arrest of Dennis Abuaje aka Miracles and Gerard Appiah in respect of 55 million investigations into the Interministerial Coordinating Committee on Decentralization. Hede ni keke kwano, e contradicted die, lawyer Kwame Bafo Asamoah, lawyer for Gerard Appiah. head in way a contradict the evidence a what auditor general's reporter a capture the interministerial coordinating committee on decentralization, because the auditor general reporter say infractions ya akoso a was up committee yimu from 2023 to 2024 a 500,000 Ghanaians. Omo wi e no mo say the Economic and Organized Crime Office wishes to inform the general public that it has arrested Mr. Dennis Edward Abuaje, former executive secretary of the Interministerial Coordinating Committee on Decentralization, in connection with ongoing investigations into alleged financial and procurement-related irregularities at the secretariat. May Jampua Ba baby a capture General Samuan Omose. The former executive secretary of the IMCCOD, Mr. Dennis Abuaje, aka Miracles, and the former accountant of IMCCOD, Mr. Gerard Appiah, and others are under investigation for suspected financial mismanagement of 55 million cedis in relation to offenses including 1. Conspiracy to steal and stealing, 2. Using public office for profit, 3. Causing financial loss to the state, 4. Dissipation of public funds, 5. Defrauding by false pretenses, 6. Money laundering, 7. Other suspected offenses. And almost you could note that Gerard Appiah has voluntarily begun refunding, into bracket, returning the loot of funds connected to the crimes under investigation. These recoveries do not end by themselves conclude the investigative process, neither does it absolve any suspect of any crime. Enti Gerard Appiah no mu twini wura mu no na no ya ni chiri mu a omunnim 55 million ni 50 million asimbia auditor general report infractions a capture ni client no e ye 500,000 Ghana cedis e no kra no emfa Dennis Miracles Abuaje ho babia e ono ne client and the client ta going to negotiation with Yoko says kan obetua ye o wahya se omutua enti 55 million ni 50 million na Yoko ka ho asem Yoko no omun kan 55 million ni 50 million bia ho asem. Auditor General's report on infractions in the BEM, 55 million, 50 million, CBN, 500,000 Ghana cedis. And now, Auditor General, a capture as infractions are a interministerial committee, coordinating committee on decentralization. And it is a Dennis Miracles Abuaje, and the lawyer attaching about one team because inside Yoko headquarters, 50 million Ghana cedis in komodie bi ankosoa. This is the vindication. Enti hinwa.
0: Abu Jafo di ekoso na watwe mu binu. Efa Miracles Abuaje Lechia Remonacha. Oda yuko ano. Eno no honse binu no. Nsem na kweye ngungunai. Ninyi na akwa kweye politics. Sebeye but then I'm for dream. Yeah, echoes one hour three more. Yeah, bet she the particular be one people more. Now I divert attention. Sabria, a bino, a prepare say, or the bill echo a parliament.

0: Yeah, good morning.
1: Morning, Amo.
0: Yes.
1: That is it.
0: Nyame adom.
1: Nana pokuni. Nana
0: matone.
1: In case bibi ne ana amori acha. Ma menchi has to get the kusiana. Menchi awana wo chere ti o ba bibi bia. Ano pa idea. Siye nyina ye ni se en en online ye ye ye. Or the same health screening, and you know, your pop, say a phone guy said, then I plan also.
0: Yeah,
1: oh, yeah, Mamma, this over one. Don't I prepare pet near Shasi? Now, ban up a screen over here. Over to me, I'll call you, will be a bit to my call you. You know, yes, that's it. Oh, yeah, and Shasanka, please. Ah, Yami Adams, and now, cheers, and then so no, a year or the age, or the age, that's 2 weeks. So, in Nano, the Bakusia, I will massage. And he has said, my dear, the ancient in our son. I am far, and he said, than he never. Among them, sir, Umbrian Intino, Mepo, and my dear, would this. Now, I have a whole some more. Oh, my Ghana, and he said, yes, here among the same in the way, no Mexico. I had been a pie because plenty of mine are calling much shame in woman, woman. I had been. So, because I'm on your phone, that's a dear come home. What the gentleman phone me 8 year grass is a whole bit of our own thing, no mercy. Because, and somehow we'll be in the airway. No one say, just I say, oh, man, I'm on your phone in Roma Pen, no way. So, on the way back, no, I can't wait. No way, I'll be see, no way, I can't wait. There's a woman, yeah, yeah, yeah. So, because here to my own, I say, a baby, ba not a son on my way because of the air. Nay, intimate before no sooner, yea, yea, day. And the eyes are all me and no, no, afa or mine a day afa no me and no mope. Now more you win and I say MP for so ba, no, Mr. Sian, yea, yea, see more yea, and yamu dea, yea, see, Tiamo so car. Oh, my no, and you not be our hine. And the oh, my gun, I know, dear, in fact, since you know, I saw from Casa, I am from Casa. Biancasa, and I intimate for Sabiniano and Yakan. And Tinan Yoma pen or Moye, so because we've been a normal Bua, won't you say, send the two tip our boys, a son, a tear dear. That is Otim Hon, sir. A Bibia da Ocler, sir, sir, you do me, I do you near Coso, so on, because MP be found by Ombe T. Romanacha, and a year we, that's when I'm so by, yes, ye be a tiaca, so tears, and you know. Branson said, was saying, I'm paying for a soft one or more can be over the woman to me, Casa. Because it's Yano, or money in the Gina Biano, baby, I want to any and you. Because Galam says, saying, so yeah, a Noma, a CCN, the other, a hotel in Norman. It says, I know the young, you know, no mom, no more ye, dear, and no more, because quickly clean and a dentia. Oma, ye, dear, no more, and no more, no more painting or more prickly. Nasa Sabio, Oko, some more a month for. Nasa Office, no more be a year, and yet, I know that now, baby. So, and so, no, I did the day being more, and cat will choke out choker in an can the same. And in fact, this year, dear, Oma, or mine, or Abutu, or my gun.

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0: 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And this is a coin of those one. Send me off for her baby. I'll be far. I'll be do a wako. From my own house. So, of course, I broke him. Who bet my coffer a tassel coin? Who bet my coffer? I broke any now. So, I do back off. He's a broken. But maybe a distance in a difference. I didn't think I didn't mean yes. I know my way. National policy. Nayan, yeah. Nancy, I buy me the beba. Now, we are the deal. Baba, better. We are dying. I have pro go. A hospital, say, Nanado, agenda 1-1, yeah, we also saw a market here, see a bear 24-hour market. Now, say, you market in the name, you know, or a hospital.
1: Now, Kakra, no share Zagreme, $200 million. 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
0: ye yeah Yeah. Okay, if you're booking an annual ya branch yet to it, no ma way.
1: A Bruno does.
0: They were ignorant Ghana for me. I dear almost yen senka, a poberta baby, Nasa, Yan Sono, Omobetima, and woman a chapel maybe ever to a moa, or we a dear wing heavy beam free, or my Ghana.
1: Penvose, when it tip a brewer, when it tip a brewer, yeah. Yes, yes, yes, yes,
0: yes, yes, yes, yes, yes, yes, yes, yes, yes, yes, yes, yes, yes, yes, yes, yes, yes, yes, yes, yes,
1: yes, yes,
0: yes, yes, yes, yes,
1: yes, yes, yes, yes, yes, yes, yes, yes, yes, yes, yes, yes, yes, yes, yes,
0: yes, yes, yes, yes, yes, yes, yes, yes, yes, yes, yes, yes, yes, yes, yes, yes, yes, yes, yes, yes, yes, yes, yes, yes, yes, yes,
1: yes,
0: yes, yes, yes, yes, yes, yes, yes, yes, yes, yes, yes, yes, yes, yes,
1: Yamma a pose for a ma a crayan, Cassau, Cassau de four, Cecia, and a big jaw, and the day. Ya Bogun so, yet not to my ya. Ya perse, Ubia, Sulu, Biancasa, is and say, O more prepare, O more prepare grounds, so are ya perse, edit Trabuna bar, ya perse, agenda,
0: Trabuna, we are more established. It's our Trabuna, we, papa. Somebody among my imagine says, you know, Sabi, a roaring storm, and all crowd would be a Norman. What do you see? That's it. What do you know? I want to see.
1: A tetem agenda. A tetem agenda. Aye.
0: Now, Obika, you're quiet. Sabi, a champion, a name, one more, a year, we are seeing one more, you didn't know Mabusia for you now.
1: I was young for Bishop Brenner, non crap on Sima, Diana, Insia, and health talk, no bebaso, screening, a hoodo, said a bomb on Kaya, Bepem Neno, and you marry no nine, a union, I, the any actually, a year, shrub, bebe strassi, Bibia, Ghana Union, ya, idea, grow no. 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
0: Yeah, so, edasepa, bye-bye.

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Chen so far say o pese o ya grubia na aduane ehi aduane wa sia chiwa kitchen e wo. 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Your friend which me afraid you. Your meetings here. Yeah. 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

0: Yeah, Papa, you are from Pong Yi Chimia. When you get here after program, no air now, Mamia Tunka. Well, you know, the send him, you know, a free mail. So,
1: hey, Gemini, take my dishes.

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0: حدث إيرفا نيو إيرفا
1: كبرى سمعتنا مباري كمزي

Remix von Alan. Das ist Todd Terry Remix. We're talking about the hit that, the music that hit across the whole world. It's from a Cameroonian singer by name Wes. The time is exactly 10 minutes after 1 o'clock. David is right now with you again. I am really tired, I gotta be frank with you. Really, really tired. But it's part of life. You have to make it. There are a lot of information coming out from Africa. We got information that 23 students had been killed in a school bus crash in Uganda. UK announces deep aid cuts to Malawi. 11 dead after Algeria orphanage fire. Sudan rejects US chemical weapon allegations at the UN Security Council. And a lot. Algerian President Tebboune holds on 1-1 talks with German counterpart in Berlin. And African Nigeria seeks a regional collaboration to boost Africa's digital economy. I have a lot of information today to share with you concerning the African news also. I would like to inform you that or to use this as a big opportunity to inform our listeners and particularly those people who were able to participate in this year's African Festival in Evans Schottenplatz here in the Stuttgart South. It was a wonderful 3 days festival. I got to pronounce it. It was really the reason why I'm so happy. Particularly this year is that there were a lot of intimidations. You know, the festival ground was divided almost to the half. So we have to ask the church, that's the church clergy, to give us a space to so that we can make it this year. And they were able to give us behind the church to organize this year's festival. Of course, the information stand was at the same place. But the main podium where we used to play the music, we have to change it because that was the same place that they were doing the construction work. But through organizations and hard work with the festival committee, we were able to change things. And even now, people are saying that it's a new recommendation that has come out after the festival that why don't you choose that area where you this year organized you chose it as a podium. To present the music, why don't you use that place as the usual place? And that these are some of the recommendations which I can. Of course, people loved it. The reason is that there weren't so much dust in comparing to the old place. You know that place is quite dusty, and these are some of the recommendations that we got. But in short, or in a nutshell, it was a very beautiful festival. The weather was on our side, 3 days with very nice weather. The temperature was also quite reasonable. So people enjoy it, I gotta be frank. People enjoy it. So all that I can say that on behalf of the festival committee and the executive committee too of the festival, I would like to extend our warmest appreciation to all of you who made this festival a festival of its kind. But it hasn't end there. The African, the summer festival, the cultures, is also on the move. It began on the 14th of July, which was Tuesday this week, after a day just intervals after the African festival. Most of our members too are also working with the summer festival, the culture. And so today and tomorrow will be very, very something special because yesterday it rained, you know. So I think because of that, most of them have postponed their plans, the appointment with their friends to meet over there this evening or this afternoon. So, as usual, I will advise you to try to be there. You know, it is a nice place. And go if you love music. And if music is really in connection with culture, then that is a place for you to go. Truly, truly, truly, truly. I am waiting for my two friends, they are coming to check
things out. The student, Mr. Kofi Nkansa, was here last week, and today he said that he will come later because he has some appointment. You know, it's like I said, it's something voluntary, and one have to show interest also. And I will be very happy if our second brother also come in this very afternoon and see whether he can support things going on here. Our doors are open, and I'm still appealing to anyone who want to take control of the media here or join us as a member of the Fly Radio team. You are welcome, and you are highly, highly, highly welcome. Thank you.

You don't have to say sorry for the wrong or the damage that you've already done. My dear listeners who are with us right now, it is exactly 20 minutes after 1 o'clock. There is important information that I would like to open it to you all so that we may know what is going on, you know, Africa and the rest of the world. You know, we're talking about the injustice taking place all over. At times it's very hard to hit the nail straight by the head, but it is also good for us also to let you know that things are not well and we are not satisfied with what is going on in the continent Africa. 3 years of war in Sudan, and it seems that no one cares. But I think it is something bad that we have to talk about it and to let the whole world know that we are not happy at all. But who are we to voice out our voice? Because it seems that we are not united, and it's not a foreign military who are fighting the Africans, but it is African generals, two generals who started this war, and they were even friends. And they are using their power, that's their weapons, against their own people. Young women, children, newborn babies, they are just destroying them. And it seems the whole world have closed their eyes. But I do understand them. If you are so stupid to destroy your own family, then why should we? They persuaded you several times, and they don't want to apply also a force over there. Like people used to say that if persuasion fails, then force must be applied. Young children have been conscripted. That's the right word. They are being conscripted in the military. And you know that they don't have even experience like those who have been trained. They just go there, and it's a sure dead zone. When they go there, they don't come back again. And I ask myself, what are the Africans meant for? What are they doing at all? 3 years of war in Sudan, a crisis the world can't ignore. The years into the war in Sudan, survivors and human rights defenders are struggling to respond to overwhelming needs and widespread violence, displacement, and limited global attention. As horrific violations and abuses intensify and those documenting them become targets, calls for accountability and sustainability, international engagement grow more urgent. The violence are severe, torture, rape, and other forms of sexual violence affecting women, men, and children, said Dr. Nahid Jibril, founder and director of the CIMAC Center for the Protection of Women and Children, a Sudanese civil society organization that has spent years supporting those affected by violence. Sima Center, now based in Kampala, Uganda, due to the war, provides medical, psychological, and legal and social assistance to Sudanese victims of torture in Uganda, as well as to their family members, with the support of the UN Voluntary Fund for Victims of Torture. Through a project supported by the fund, it expands its services to Sudan to provide critical services and support to victims of torture, leveraging its experience and expertise to document and report on violations, advocate for accountability, and provide targeted to those affected. The fund is issuing a special call for emergency of applications for Sudan in response to the surge in needs of survivors. While Sudan has endured periods of conflict over decades, the current war, which began in April 2023, has reshaped the country in devastating ways. UN High Commission for Human Rights for Katek recalled in a statement during this recent visit to Sudan that he was shocked by accounts of extreme brutality, including atrocity crimes.
I heard harrowing stories from survivors who witnessed the killing of their loved ones and from women who had been subjected to gang rape and other forms of torture, he said. The conflict has also driven Jibril and her team to flee the country, so they are now working from Uganda. Torture is used as a weapon to control communities, including sexual abuse and also trafficking, she said. She said the colleagues at Zima Center and the other frontline groups having been spared and bent of war. The war has created not only humanitarian emergency, but a protection crisis for those trying to respond. She said the doctors, lawyers, health personnel, and human rights activists have been threatened, detained, tortured, and even killed for carrying out their work. The very people documenting violations and supporting survivors have become targets themselves. The scale of suffering is unlike anything they have faced. Unfortunately, we cannot respond to the high level of need. Jibril said the need is overwhelming, complicated, and spread across areas where even access is a challenge. What we need is not to compromise human rights for any political agenda, Jibril said. We do not want resources to go to fuel the war or to mask human rights violations. The writer, Sudan is now facing the world's largest displacement crisis. Since the conflict in April 2023, an estimated 40 million people have been forced their homes, both within Sudan and across the borders. What makes Sudan's crisis even more alarming is its invisibility. The world is not watching closely enough, but we are here. Despite insecurity and access restrictions, said Li Fang, UN humanitarian representative in Sudan, on the staggering human cost of Sudan conflict. UN Human Rights has continued to monitor, document, and analyze serious violations of human rights and international humanitarian law, despite access and security constraints. This work not only informs protection, humanitarian, and political response today, but preserves vital evidence for future accountability and access to justify for victims and their families. Civilians continue to endure the most horrific violations and abuses, forced displacements, trauma, and their humanitarian situation. Through its engagement in the ground, the office is documenting violations, listening to survivors and communities, working with civil society and community networks, and bringing their voice to the attention of the world to press for action and to end the war. To this end, Jibril emphasizes that commenting violations is essential and stress the need for accountability. It is very important to ensure accountability and to study the data and to ensure that this will not happen again. It should be used for sustainable peace. And that, like, this is what I just wanted to let you know that, like I said, how long are we going to witness unconcern while, I mean, young blood are being shed, you know, and if the military generals, they have started, if they mean to destroy themselves, then why don't they just land them down in a stadium, and General Habib this year, and the Sudanese general too, the one controlling the nation now. And then they give them there's a referee. We give you a period of perhaps 1 minute. Finish yourself. They will not take controls. Then we could have, spare a lot of innocent blood, which is being shed over there. I'm just using this as a joke. But the reality is that if they feel and if they really mean that they are there fighting for the country, they...
Okay, David, please keep quiet.

still remaining on the conflicts in Africa. The Sahel region is burning. The Sahel region is, despite the fact that we've got some military junters taking control over there, they are still experiencing a huge overwhelming resistance from a combination of junters also. They also need power. You know, the information richness has proved that they can't get, oil from Senegal any longer. All trucks, sending oil over there were being attacked. So they have to, the junta generals have to need escort. That's foreign escort, and the information also has confirmed that the Russians are backing them so that they can bring these trucks across the Sahel region, and a lot of conflicts going on there, day in, day out, attack upon attack. But I just want to remain on the situation in Sudan, because I just take it as a case study, and I ask myself, so what is the essence of forming this? All these regional bodies, for instance, we have the ECOWAS, we have the South African Development Committee, SADC, and we have seen what the South Africans are doing to their neighbors, the African brothers. Not only that, even in the interregionals also, we've seen the M21, 23 rather, also with their conflict with the Congo region. And the referee role that Uganda is also playing, Mr. Kagame, not Kagame, the David, an old man, the name escaped me just right now. The president of Uganda, the old brother, he's trying to, control things, but it seems that, he's overpowered. You know, things are not working at all. Things are not working at all. You know, all this, even talking about the IGAD, the East African governmental body over there, it doesn't work at all. And now I'm asking myself, what has happened right now? Just trying to explain things to you into details. The latest one that I've

rulings issued Sunday by anti-terrorism and crimes against the state court sitting in Port Sudan marks the first court verdict against the RSF leader since war broke out between the Sudanese army and the paramilitary group in April 2023. 15 other defendants received the same sentence, including Hamidi's brothers Abdel Rahim Ramda Dagaro, the RSF's deputy leader, the Agoni Hamda Dagaro Musa, along with the RS former West Darfur commander Abdul Rahman Juma, and several tribal leaders of the pro-RSF figures linked to the assault of the El Ginaima. The defendants were convicted of war crimes, crimes against humanity, genocide, and crimes against persons and property. The court held Hamidi responsible for planning and directing the campaign of destruction and looting and attacks on civilians, residential areas, schools, and places of worship, while his brother Abdul Rahim was convicted specifically for planning the siege of El Giname and the forced displacement of its residents. The killing of Governor Abaka. The case centered on the killing of Kamis Abakar, West Darfur's governor, who was detained by RSF fighters and killed on 14 June 2023, shortly after he publicly accused the RSF of attacking civilians in El Geneina, the state capital. Footage that circulated afterwards show his body has been mutilated. Atrocities against Masalt community. The court's findings describe the systematic campaign against Ghana's Masaliti community, including killings, the destructions of Masaliti neighborhoods, sexual violence, looting, forced displacement, and the brutal of victims who are still alive. UN experts have previously estimated that between 10,000 and 15,000 people, most of them Masalit, were killed during the violence in El Ginana, which forced tens of thousands of residents to flee on foot toward the Chadian border. The RSF has repeatedly denied allegations of genocide and other war crimes. The court ordered the confiscation of RSF assets in favor of the Sudanese government and instructed authority to pursue Interpol notices to secure the arrest and extradition of the convicted individuals, alongside referral to Sudan's Supreme Court and other international channels. The presiding judge noted that the crimes are not subject to any statute of limitations and cannot be subject to political pardon under Sudan's international obligations. The verdict comes more than 3 years into a war that has killed tens of thousands of people, displaced more than 11 million others, and produced what the United Nations has described as the world's largest displacement and hunger crisis. It is the first judicial conviction to reach the arrest F's top leadership since the conflict began. Nations have described as the world's largest displacement and hunger crisis. It is the first judicial conviction to reach RS top leadership since the conflict began. The ruling comes as the International Criminal Court continues its own investigation into the situation in Darfur. ICC Deputy Prosecutor Nazir Shamin Khan traveled to Eastern Chad last week, meeting with Darfur communities displaced by the conflict, including the Fuchana and the Gozbeida camps, to hear directly from victims whose accounts continue to inform the court cases. The Office of the Prosecutor has confirmed that Darfur remains a priority investigation, with evidence gathered reflecting the scale of alleged crimes, the persecution of Darfur people, and the extent of sexual violence inflicted on

Victims, my dear listeners, it is a situation that you can't get it, this information from the, excuse me to say that, from the conventional media. Because it seems that they also try their best and giving the warning. And if we, the African, if we Africans ourselves, we are monsters against ourselves. We don't reason together to sit on a table to reason, to make plans, whereby even if it is a national cake, why can't we share it together among ourselves? I mean, inter-tribal, inter-regional. It is possible, but one want to take everything for him and him. I mean, himself and the family, and that is very, very, very appalling. I got to be frank with you, but I am here. I will always let you know what is going on, and this one I will really appeal to our listeners. For instance, those benevolent societies, just to support this group who are working. Sorry, let me go for it. I'm talking about this group who are working from Uganda to support the poor and those affected by the war. We have to support them. I got the group is known as SEEMA, SEEMA Center, SEEMA. They are helping those in need. Some have been amputated. Some are in a crisis that they need even a bread for them for a day. It's very, very difficult. And I will really entreat you, my listeners, specifically those benevolent ones. It is a humanitarian association, and their name is SEEMA, SEEMA. Just you can Google it and get it. You get your contact. Nothing comes to David, nothing at all. I'm just informing you. I know that it touches my heart. That's why I'm bringing it out. We can't watch unconcerned. The information is all around, but who is coordinating? That is it. So I just want to use the Radio Africa as a channel to informing our. I know that we have a lot of benevolent people in the society, a lot of them, and even most of them humanitarian, because of humanitarian purpose. We can all the time give the problems also to the United Nations alone to solve it. You know, they are also, like the other guy from China said, our life are in danger. We are helping, but it seems that we are helping through fire. They are shooting them, but they have to go and rescue people. My dear listeners, it is an information, and it is really, really important. And I'm begging you, my dear listeners, you can even do that, organize it through the churches. We have a lot of churches here, a lot of organizations. We have a lot of individuals, also organizations, whereby you can coordinate and then check things out. If you really mean to assist the poor people, then check it out. The SEEMA Center, they are doing a great job, to be frank. But they are complaining that they are in limitations of resources, and that's why I am appealing to you. The situation is in Sudan is quite bad, very, very bad, very, very bad.

African festivals. African festivals. Let me chip in that one. This information before I bring you the news exactly at 2 o'clock. My dear listeners, don't forget about, especially it goes to the Ghanaians, don't forget that exactly 2:30 when we change our tongue to the vernacular language, we will embrace Mr. Oyedua from Inshira FM live, and then he will also bring us what had happened in Ghana for the whole week in a nutshell. Yes, African Festival Stuttgart has come to an end. So we are talking about African Festival. The next one will be in Tübingen. The next one will be also in Medingen. And then we will get another one also in Böblingen. So please take it, make it a note that these two, the following African festivals, that of Böblingen is taking place from 31st of July to the 2nd of August. But as I told you, today and tomorrow, the festival, the cultures in Stuttgart here is also taking place. And it's a nice place to be, So African Festival in Böblingen, like I said, is from 31st of July to 2nd of August. And that of Immeningen follows. And then African Festival in Tübingen also follows. And we have the African Summer Festival in Castries. It is also taking place from the 17th to the 19th of July, which is, it began yesterday and it will end tomorrow, which is, it is taking place at Otto Dohlenkopf Park, Am Schloss Gotteshauer 4. That's 76131 in Castries. So those who want to experience more African music, then it's also a place to go. The 35th African Summer Festival in Castries is taking place. Yeah, it's taking place from, it began yesterday, the 17th, and it will end on tomorrow, which is the 19th of July. The place, Otto Dohlenkopf Park, Am Schloss Gotteshauer 4, 76131. And I think that of Immeningen, I've already told you, Böblingen is also over there. So those are the northern part of Germany. I will spare that one because the distance is a little bit wider. So let me spare that one. But there is another one here. African Couture Festival is in Frankfurt. One of the organizers came, paid a visit during our festival here in Stuttgart. Dr. Michael, he has been in our station here. He came purposely to win also fans over there. So he brought in some flyers whereby he distributed along. But once I am here, I just want to inform you that the Afrikanische Kulturfest in Frankfurt is taking place from the 14th to the 16th of August. You know, at the Kulturfest, the region is the größte opening Kulturfest in the region. That means the largest cultural festival in the region. Also, the Immeningen, the African Music Festival in Immeningen, is also taking from the 7th to the 9th of August 2026. Please don't forget. If I go, I'll go to the top, but I don't want to enter that place. Let me go to the middle, Wiesbaden African Festival, but that one is also out. It's out of. There is another one going on the woman gave me the list. I've forgotten it, but I think the place is Nutingen, just over here, Nutingen. There is an African festival also taking place in Nutingen. So I'll go to the net and then check it out. I think either this week or next week, I've forgotten it. That one, sorry, I don't want to give wrong information. You know that, David, I try all the time to be accurate as I can. That of Tübingen, it's African Festival Tübingen. It was established in 2007 and is the German's leading African diaspora community festival. That is what if everyone is, that is an advertisement. The advert, they are saying that they are one of the leading African diaspora community festival, celebrating culture, identity, and unity beyond race, guided by slogan, not black, not white.
The 2026 edition, which is scheduled at August 6 to August 9, shines a powerful spotlight on Black excellence in Germany, honoring achievement, resilience, and shared futures. We will invite our sister, Dr. Susan Tata, here, before the festival begins. She's quite busy. She was supposed to be here last year, but she called and she gave me an information that no, she couldn't make it. But at the appropriate time, we will invite Sister Tata here so that we can also talk about her activities. Last but not least, we have some brothers here last week. And they are organizing the Igbe Bueke Cultural Festival, which will begin from the 31st of July to the 1st of August. So it is a 2 days festival. It is taking place at the ABZ Centrum, Brooklyn Weisenberg number 10, which is Stuttgart Untertürkheim. It's costing loss, you know. The entry is free. It's free entrance. And the two brothers came here last week, and they were able to inform our listeners, those who were around, that they are going to present something, a different edition altogether. And I trust them also. I trust them. So don't forget, it is being organized by Dr. Bongoman. I think his artist name, Dr. Bongoman, and Mr. Christian, who are working together. So you are cordially invited.

I went straight back to Ghana to the local language, and the title of this song taken from the Amachi Dede album. Amachi Dede is one of the best African highlife musicians, and I quite remember about say 40 years back. At that time, we were at the other side. Our radio station was on the other side. The Rick Astras was, and we had an interview with him live. The title of this song is "It's Never Too Late." It is never too late, because nobody knows the end of its and that is all. So it is something motivational, and I just love it. I just want to share it with you, my dear listeners. Now, the news from the continent, Africa, being read by David Dubois. The G7 and the EU call for halt of attacks in Sudan's El Obeid and wider arms embargo. The G7 foreign ministers and the European Union foreign policy chief on Wednesday urged Sudan's rapid support forces and allied, which could lead to further atrocities or endanger civilians in Obeid. So they have to put the war to a stop or to a halt. We, the G7 of foreign ministers of Canada, France, Germany, Italy, and Japan, including the United Kingdom and the United States of America, the high representatives of the European Union, urged the rapid support forces and allied armed groups to immediately cease any action likely to lead to further escalation or atrocities to endanger civilians in Obeid, including drone strikes and impediments of humanitarian access, the statement reads. The leaders also called on parties, including the Sudanese army, to cease hostilities, allow the access, and engage in good faith talks. Following the atrocities committed during the Rapid Forces ZH, an attack on El Fasher, we remain gravely concerned about the allegedly severe violations of international humanitarian law and international human rights law across Kordofan and Darfur regions, as well as the Blue Nile and Sudan. UN warns on an imminent risk of mass atrocities of Sudan's Kordofan. The group urged the rapid support forces, as well as the Sudanese armed forces and allied army groups, to abide by their obligations under the rules of international humanitarian law and international human rights law, and applicable as civilians must be protected. Ministers also back United Nations efforts to de-escalate the crisis, calling on the United Security Council to expand the Darfur arms embargo to the whole Sudan. They urge external players to halt military and financial support to the warring sides, both the para and the ruling government, and vowed to promote accountability and violations while supporting Sudan's unity and democratic aspirations. Sudan, three years of war and new reports of meddling by Ethiopia, spiraling crisis. Sudan has been at war since April 2023 with reports of human rights violations and crimes against humanity. Algeria President Tebboune holds one-on-one talks with German counterpart in Berlin. President of the Republic of Algeria, Abdelmadjid Tebboune, held one-on-one talks on Thursday in Berlin with President of the Federal Republic of Germany, Frank-Walter Steinmeier, as part of his official visit to the friendly country. Prior to this, the President of the Republic of was accorded to official reception by his German counterpart at the Villa Borsig in Berlin. The President of the Republic arrived in Berlin on an official visit to the Federal Republic of to Germany. The visit geared
towards strengthening the historical bonds of friendship and partnership between the two nations and to consolidate the shared commitment of both leaders to give new momentum to bilateral operation and expand it to broader horizons. My dear listeners, please excuse me. I am alone here. I know, but there is a call, and it seems that someone is also at the gate. So I have to go and pick that person, and I will come back. I will continue the news very soon, please.

0: listeners, I'm really sorry for what had happened. But you know, as I told you, I'm alone here. My junior brother just came in, so I have to go and open the door for him. And then there were two calls was behind. So I was on the news whereby I told you that the president of Algeria is in Germany, and the German president, Mr. Frank Walter Steinmeier, has cordially invited him at his office, and they meet at the Villa of Borsig in Berlin. But in relation to the visit of Algeria president here, there is another sad information which has hit across. We got this one from the German Deutsche Welle in Bonn. They are saying that a fire at an orphanage in the province of Algiers has killed 11 people and injured 19 more. They don't know what happened. Actually, this is what they are saying here. Locals and emergency crews rushed to an orphanage in the Mohammedia district of the province of Algeria on Thursday, responding to a fire at the building. Blackened masonry was visible above two window openings behind the exterior gates, and emergency service gathered outside. Authorities in Algeria said 11 people were killed and 90 more were injured amid the fire. 10 of the wounded suffered burns of various severity, and emergency crews helped the people with disabilities to leave the orphanage to safety, the Civil Protection Agency added.
1: Still on sad news. 23 killed in Uganda school bus crash. At least 23 people, including 22 school children and the founder of King David Junior School, were killed when a school bus crashed into eastern Uganda's Kapchorwa district. Police said the bus was returning from a steady tour to Sipi Falls. The bus reportedly suffered a mechanical fault before the driver lost control in Chekwatit Hill, causing it to veer off the road and overturn. Dozens of pupils and staff were injured. The accident adds to a troubling pattern of school transport crashes recorded in Uganda in recent months. Days earlier, a bus belonging to Amuria High School, ferrying students of St. Paul Secondary School, Katakwi, on a geography study tour to Kasenyi landing site in Entebbe, collided with a stationary truck, killing the driver.
0: Senegal oil output reaches 17.9 barrels in first half. Senegal produced 17.9 million barrels of crude oil from its Zangoma field in the first 6 months of 2026, putting the country on track to meet a higher target, the Ministry of Petroleum Energy said. Three crude shipments were sold on the international market in June, totaling 295 million barrels. Since production started at Zangamoa, 71 million barrels have been produced at and 72 million barrels have been sold, according to the ministry's report. How can that? And I appreciate it doesn't work, but the proportion, 71 million barrels have been produced and 70.47 million barrels have been sold, according to the ministry's mental report.
1: UK announces deep aid cuts to Malawi. The UK government has announced plans to cut its development aid to Malawi by 60% in 2026-27, with funding set to fall by 90% by 2028-2029 compared with 2025-26 levels, according to the Foreign, Commonwealth and Development Office. Aid to Malawi will drop from £50.2 million to £20 million next year, before declining to £5 million by 2028-29, as part of wider reductions to fund increased defence spending. The planned cuts have drawn criticism from aid organisations, which warn they will worsen hunger, healthcare, education and livelihoods for vulnerable communities in Malawi.
0: South Africa. Keep France residents fight extortionists. South African news reads July 17. A councillor has said that the residents are standing up against extortion syndicates targeting local spaza sports shops. The report show owner was allegedly killed for refusing to pay protection fees. Several shop owners have reportedly been threatened, leaving some too fearful to keep their businesses open. Meanwhile, the Langa police arrested a suspected extortion syndicate after allegedly tracking him with a drone when he collected protection fees. They recovered two unlicensed firearms and ammunition during the operation.
1: Sudan rejects U.S. chemical weapon allegations at U.N. Security Council. Sudan has rejected allegations by the United States that its armed forces use chemical weapons. It told the United Nations Security Council that Washington has provided no evidence to support the claims. Sudan's charge of affairs to the UN, Amar Mohamed Mahmoud, said neither Sudan's embassy in Washington nor the Organization for the Prohibition of Chemical Weapons had received any proof. He urged the Security Council to rely on verified facts rather than unsubstantiated allegations, while citing previous U.S. claims about chemical and weapons programs that were later found to be unfounded.
0: Nigeria seeks regional collaboration to boost Africa's digital economy. Nigeria has urged African countries to foster greater collaborations to boost the continent's digital economy. Permanent Secretary Ministry of Communications, Innovations and Digital Economy, Nadungo Gagari, made the call at the 7th special session of the African Telecommunication Union, ATU, Wednesday in Abuja. Gagari, who was represented by Director of his office, Mr. Ahmed Asiukun, said the regional cooperation has needed to build Africa's digital economy. We believe that the regional cooperation is essential if Africa is to build a strong, inclusive, innovative digital economy to empower our growing youth population. Working together, we can expand connectivity, improve digital infrastructure, promote skills, strengthen cybersecurity, protect data and create opportunities of our people, he said.
1: Ebola outbreak in DR Congo now third largest on record, spreading rapidly. World Health Organization Director General Tedros Adhanom Ghebreyesus has said the Ebola outbreak in the Democratic Republic of Congo has become the third largest on record and is spreading faster than any previous one during the first month of exposure. Tedros said undetected community transmission, ongoing conflict in Eastern DR Congo, and a funding shortfall of more than $400 million are hampering containment efforts. He said that intense transmission in Ituri province in DRC's restive Eastern region remains WHO's biggest concern. Meanwhile, neighboring Uganda has recorded encouraging progress with its last confirmed Ebola patient discharged, marking the start of the 42-day countdown to declaring its outbreak over.
0: Yeah, I think that is all that we can have for you today, or we can bring you. But another one, which is, I think, is important, I'll bring it as a special feature. The headline is that UN campaign tree takes former President Macky Sall back to Senegal. And I'll bring you more details about this news. I have been your presenters, David Adubuahen, and together with Mr. Kofi Nkansa. Kofi, tell them you are. No, Kofi just came in. Let them know who you are.
1: Okay. My name is Kofi Nkansa, and I'm here for the second time.
0: You are here for the second time.
1: Nice to be.
0: You have to excuse yourself that you came late.
1: Yeah. Sorry for coming late.
0: Anyway, that is how it goes. I'm very happy that I have a brother also to support our program. I know another one is on his way to support the tree program also. He'll be here very soon, and I will just watch them doing their own thing today. I won't talk too much anyway. We are on the second segment of our presentation, that is the Akan language. But before then, I have someone made a music request from Miriam Akiba, and the title is known as Africa is where my heart lies.

tune from my brother from Accra, a Ghanaian musician residing at Munich. His artist name is Ajiri.

0: nyame adaroma yensa kan yenua oyedoa antime gidi se ebema no kwana kakra wodi baye no woni ache minua kwa memo ahamba Radio Africa na mimi ndewi ya kwa basoso
1: kajoso ebaga na ichefa
0: yo na mepacho huti sei
1: oh nyakupa ho mbo muye
0: ah mini minua kuvin kansa na waha mi wafasi also a student or a student to Hanna or Baba Buayena. You go soon to and then Obusa and Simi Obusa question Kakaya and Manning how if it's one so or to sell on centuries where you want the own say it and question any denam. Tia Yana Manning had to obey attentive now. Question Kakabi will be an audio man. What do you then? Of course, for me, and your information say, Naya de Kessiapa, a day dikaya as Antim Abetrans here. What trend you want my mom for a man a quab and I have a channel? Today, the infant free commencement, she has a one hour is here. The echo so me anti.
1: And I remember that part. What China I had then one cassa.
0: Ah,
1: and China you were on Basso.
0: Mm-hmm.
1: On Basso, what China you be there then.
0: Very good.
1: And then an animal yen yane. Supreme Court.
0: 150 years anniversary.
1: Era and a chair function. Ah, we didn't know what to be. What can say ye pa a toss womb? Ain't in our two idea. And it is a masanti or my pa ah. Era a cassa. Ama a beer, mother, and tea, or cassette, yes, at the piano. I'm prepared by.

0: Now, two ways so I send back one across one in Quanchia back one. I see Kumase and the Ankara Road Nook, Baby. I fall on a walk. A quam, Nippa do me and sap him while come and set up in Pimia. A more we are married with some cashier. A tall gun of mine, I have some cashier. Now, two ways so I quen out to be a Munsam dear, and yet my MPP for cry. A Munsam ever can be a MPP for cry. Now, two way and nine. Then, yeah, I am sent to any back when I found a catechia FIFA. Now, two way, of course, of wire contest. I was Fija Quabri, a Fija Sachet, a constituency, negatives. Now, on any trunk way, you know, no coprino, and as a coffer, a posy four to share. So, in your channel, sir, a catechia FIFA, an injunction to so. Sir, young ma election on Koso, considering election if you are such. And so, Katechia FIFA at Isima or Copia, so that a person for any Ebo Hombino. And then I put it for a man is Antiasia, a two gun, so I bought on my second Katechia FIFA or MPP demon, say, said, yeah, or die, I shall be at the end there. I asked him. A person for Chino, sir, what this answer for, I shall say, Neko, at the conjunction to so. And so, Katechia FIFA could see me a near man for time, and so I could for how to say, into one PP mono. Now, two way, what Fijaka, a Fija such a man, Simono. I am about to one, paying for about one, a negative election, a judge demopa.
1: With the Mamusa, a Fija, a Quabrino, and a grand,
0: such a
1: and not just a mampon, is a mampon. I see how.
0: I'm not going to be able to do it. Now, two ways, so wound to me, I can say, oh, missing one people, now two ways, some are costly. Now, two ways, wound to me, I can say, wound to me, say, one chassis, I say, chassis could be out from Pong. Watch your carter brand, say, all my wound to me contested national chairmanship. And then I chair my wound to me, I can say, Adan, who do secretary, do secretary? Adan, I will pray. So, my name may be chairman. And I'm quite saying, be our sorrow, one people. They say, I'm people, Moody, now two ways, a judge them. Won't make the subwa about justice could be a say on only a foku. Foku no so preacher manship will be on only a foku na aqua pam a on pressure on my wound to me agent as national chairman. And in that one people mono now two way a moon seven you cry. Council now two way, nana be a friend. Nana be one's a map. Ah, no, so what did you pa our MPP? Also, now two way, no, sorry. No. Now, why, and sir, son, and then, also a company for home. Ah, no, so I saw it, yes, I also my wound to me, a corner, and you know, as chairman. And also acquire some cashier pa or ho. And I have found a man can't somebody. On the man, I get in the man, September 3rd or the home web about be a petition Supreme Court. Sir, I am Penyampa Mahama Betma for third term. It is Supreme Court makes him. It is Supreme Court your banner out to say on the September 3rd or the home web about. I know she has a quiet in the BC. Sir, Ewa Mahama, Supreme Court, that princess, which my call. And I saw him on the change September 10th. Now, she said, yeah, I'm for lobby, for lobby, and I lobby, sir. Kiane, Yamayura, Mahama, M. Quarter, Ted, Adentra, and Emma Warrior, some boy, she said, e ma ne ko nti nsema e ko so ba ko no se

0: and Supreme Court. Then why ever Mahama Naja on Tuna Nutrok and Maca say on Cro, and you can Supreme Court in Becca.
1: No, and Pacho, Uncle for law reform, man on opposition, so Obiasun can be bizarre. Ubin Kasai, so one prince and ask some
0: opposition at the choir. Opposition MP at this ad in the choir, and you are here.
1: Ah, okay, you.
0: Sir, Supreme Court, they be interpreting law no my. Sir, who met me at Tracognan so aqua, no sabba, sabbatan supreme. Supreme Court never chill into your requiring a Supreme Court breaker. Now, two way and so Yoko, actually, Yera Dennis Michael Abwaji, Yera Dennis Michael Abwaji, on a neighbor Umuya and his postman, Yera Dennis Abwaji. And now, two way, Yoko, it's suburban, sir, she can be $55 million, a blow by a CEO, no, a finding, sassy.
2: Alasa, Obao, our TikTok. Now to a Ghana court, high court, Pokwa, Ajelino, Ajelino, Prakwa, Fiba, Kubusumi, Dumino, Obasa, Uncle Fias, Adaya, Wakasati, or Mampani, or Mampani, Ebedia, Bedia, Kunyan, or the Nigeria, address some, you know, and a chef of a Wakasati, Mampani. I said, well, far, no, I'm not calling some debris or that to my peninsula. And then she, Piano, what you're going to say, Sadina, of course, you do, and you know, actually, you did not go to Bosome, do you know? If you said, and you decided, I'm not for you now, not for and so, and you're sadly. Now, actually, David, I am more, the guy only says, Parliament are passing tribunal law, tribunal, no. Ah, and Chebia, Reba region, Reba district. Ah, Obia, one and Tam here, so now I can argue me for the Duas and Wakutun. And in our two way, acquire some pie who are gonna say, Trabuna Lono, a buyer and a teaching the Pagumuno. I know it be at the Parliament, I pass it. I know they are empty before and Trembi, almost say, Oman Tiasi, and also acquire a samba pool. Now, two way, Cronuano, Loners. 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Our ho, and also any assembly to our MPP. Sounds now to way, and so Bakubio agent, ha, and Yera, the chef FIFA Kain, Yera, the chef FIFA, or no, and some chony, or no, Wadika Cassatia, Yera Baumia. MPP. Maybe a chum or giraffe in a figure so cassette about me. Say about me and idea in some or a can in an answer. We're trying a man in Oka. They rock at the chef if I know I can't. I chop about me and poise or a doctor. I can be. I can say, oh no, I afford you my bet my dog. There's one man's auntie. Now we are like the chef if I occur, yeah, so
0: was it was having now MPP above two. And to now to a amount for trouble here at the chair for free. Sir, right, no damn PP, I know the Ocasetiano. And our corner also signed Namia San Tobama, and also acquire some back one across one out to me. The account only, sir, now to be an ass, so now to be an MPP form, sir, sir. And come on, you reckon the Japan, some as soon as soon. Na and that question in Reno. Sir, a bit to my boss, sir, MPP for negative next number to me, they reckon the Japan free party no more. You go say you may be only be here. Sir, see, I'm Casadia, who bought the base. Ah, you are O team Bush with Dan on one. Now to way with Marshall Bonte, Mobon Sra, it took Marshall Bonte, Chindom, and also a pair some cashier. A passer, almost a quancher, a bay in a trip, some people in the moon, and called no one but dumb the base. Then, say, David, if you're much as I hear about Yerra Mama, or by judicial, or package judicial power, say, see, I know about Supreme Court, or the Nipper Numna by Supreme Court, so about P Court and Swa, or the Nipper Yunuba Kuna Bashaho, Uba High Court and Swa, or the Nipper Yanaba, when you saw a package. Judges, ye pa, any sankitua. Anti Ghana for Casahon say, hey, send an honor ya by what's your package for dear? Ye name ye be free in Mwaba, and also acquire some back. The immediate now two way, and near Akosua, Sante Cotopo. A Sante Cotopo now two way, Omakofa, head coach for the friend Eric. Tinkler, or South African. When I say, Obada Santicotta go Manuku, Santicotta go Bobukuna. Ah, just a son of Babua Masandicotta, it's my cosso. Santicotta go for coach for Abbas, Kianeke, Omra Missum, now Onsha, now to 2 years, may year, and 2 years, our Santicotta. But I could be your account with you and send out to a Yura Mahama or call. Or the Namia no Akovota region. And Namia no the calling down or the Quark or Koma or Koda or Masi. I feel what could be 24-hour economy. I can be annual Japan. Now to a year of my penny or call Vota region and also acquire Nema P or Hawk B. Or Shabosha or Babua and my Nema P across the world. Water region. Yeah, but they can't wait here and they say, now to a Becumi, Quintina, Nana, and Sananka, or yet Lentuan, and out to a year, or no, I didn't hunt true, or turn him true. I said, I just don't know if you do a kind. When is it to what? It is a mamma, now to you.
1: Yo minion eda wa sibere na minion mi gi se so asim bi se bi de obetime bu se wan sana wakom pacho o kwesi kakra mi
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1: pacho so
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5: Oh, said yeah. Mami chiado for a muti.
1: Radio Africa,
5: you know, we don't be young. Come here, call my Radio Africa, you know. We are so dear, Matua, or Penina, Duba, he was saying, Obama Konya, the Mami Kabi, I say, I can't force it. 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
8: your radio zuntie bi amntimi kabal tu bi en sema no kafa ma mene hono
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8: 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a mockery of the party.
9: That's right. And if you say this decision, you
5: know, you need to know what you're going to do. What do you think? What do you think? Sukuu, some of you don't know what you're going to do. Because Sukuu, depending on the people who are going to do, I don't know. Because Sukuu, you don't know what you're going to do. Because people who are going to do school, school. And so I do that in the tribunal. Because Sukuu, I do not know the other. I don't know, Sebi. I can defer. I don't know, consort. I say, dear, I can force Sebi. Yeo, obedience of four, not penny way there. Ever horrible. And the school didn't come and notice, said you sit, said you beg them near Mano. Can you more than be a mantibanti? Oh, what is it? The BBR now or can now or can some welfare? Yeah,
9: emotional
5: intelligence.
10: Oh,
5: only
10: one
5: money,
10: only when he said, so can't be now, man, a casano.
5: No, I'm so Debbie, I'm so called Prempa also. One of these best schools in our coy. What a Prempa, I said, Pokuan, so I
9: say, party mono, they were gangaria. A council be a gang, or the near day,
8: but in my very
9: good chairmanship. No, so bad then yourself for holding on this world is coming in
5: here. And I make us a best school, dear. Meaning, sir, I say, oh, the Okamania setting by me, I sure say, one of these best schools, Prempa or Pokuan,
9: or
5: be a co, Prempa, the way you school better a chaplain.
9: Of you. That's good for hey,
8: I'm not sure if you're a good person. A school, no, eh, I can't say Uncle School won't make the position, but to the sense, won't me express on her crown. Because regional chairman, Nedia, you man say, Nay,
5: Ashanti Regis,
8: be a duke, a bit in the tree, a duke will be a new one, yes,
5: yeah.
8: But for a national position, Nedia, only the regions, Ninana, a dinkomo. It was what could be the same ordinary region and a voter region, no moon tree, no as a brofuna, Uno Mocasa. Where they casa?
5: Said Obaka. Oh, said me to me, meaning said the air can because me knew Biko Squia. You're a friend, yes, sir. Now, English, I'm talking, me fat English in Guana, my comedian can ask him. All right, English, o couple of years no but e ba se pa se ye ka se yentro asi literature on summarize when you are there na he was the top e o kuma se high school u bu so obi e be ka chire no asi se ka se o be gina o ko pe dadi hot prefer cry yesterday no bro for ko yesterday but English he scored two. Oh, that time low level. It is blow for the canon at the end. Yeah, fine. Yeah, stick. Nah, I'm going to come home with so, now maybe the personal moral now. Many, and no, dear, what to me? And tell me, dear, what to me? But school is seven, dear. Yeah, in this school, who said, dear, school, maybe it's even parliament. Nicola was here, no. And last year, woman be an oye, I think says one ambulance no ko here. He was not how are you kumsi? He was not a graduate, but he was able to deliver 270. Abra omo omo ko Harbor University di adi mo edi mo mnyana omo diskano. Omo tibu ko faka ambulance ba BBN him. Yes here. It is okay sir. You pa we why you we? Now here's a graduate why you we ya? Basa. Body asobu yankala. What's a champo drida?
8: Kutue champo.
5: O kutue champo. Oye soja ni yo. Minim. Elefu nguwe ye. Ba. 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Nimise obe take it from the white. Abambe. Ena iti niya di oye ye. Usunu oye soja ni. Buga buga. 2 years. On an abres 2 years. There was no food shortage in Ghana. Ni afraid you'd be. Food distribution. Yes, food distribution corporation.
8: Operation Feed Yourself.
5: Operation Feed Yourself. I didn't operate feed the other one. But near about could be a fair food distribution corporation. A crab yes, yes, sit down on them. Into what be any buyer or the corner. Obi and Ta. How can I acquire no matter what you are? So, Janio.
8: One name this way, dear.
5: And never better on the dead be a quarter out of Mr. Speaker. Almost Mr. Speaker. Mr. Speaker, up a kind. Yes, one can't send back, you know. Mr. Speaker, one kind are not less than 50. Mr. Speaker, wait. You see, and the other school, you have something at the name of the obeti me. You're good. I'm a politics, Nadia.
8: Now, when you beat my end, and so who say, would the school to in chair when the performance as a regional chairman, or where it said, goes,
5: oh, no, to me, son, and
8: the last election, voter, and this for now, Ashanti region. Oh, in the Udi at the school crowd to chair crana. The performance as a regional chairman, no crano, and so near Obitina, so the Ababe national chairman. Uncle Fuanko to a budget, she feed.
5: But I was a sad year in Indiana, a gunner for you, Subayo. I think, sir, Kofua Bresson and all step down, no, we in 2 years. The same thing happened. Kofuanko to Twaba. And is one say, yen, especially. Yeah, from sub-Sahara, no. Yeah, too emotional to our feelings. Sorry, I say so. Say, oh, who said nothing can get to your no pa? Oh, and a munya or mom, your money. Oh, said this, dear. Sana, baby, and a ya shanty region. Regions over more lessons from to now. Ubina party into almost the same thing.
8: 2016 is over. Vote up on
5: the to I'm the last time being Sukura, central region, one more trauma, and oh, say, and yeah, you know, the only thing, sir, and then the old man, and the young cassette, we teach a Nibia, which is my dear advanced level, near Fred TK, the Debbie or cousin, Sadi, you know, the Bahia Dutch, Nanki, and Yanka, see in design, a democracy. Nanki, and yeah, I did not the echo farm and moy. I didn't tell see a free, sir, Yankano correct. No, your headmaster, and you did more to the bar classroom. No, your headmaster or Triba could be. And I'll roll as a bar first, and I, you know, be more tuned in the bar classroom. Much ray, didn't rap people. Oh, chow, dear 1 hour. A chance, teacher, did your bed, you know, chow, dear 8 hours. Oh, but chow, dear 1 hour pet. 1 year, and I just say, you who dear bill. And to do how would you be also ahead there? Would name your name more dear to trust them, katikiti na opese yede oye
11: mi
5: da ase
9: o gozi we ene da wase we da was surprise here and surprise is but she sha me ma bai dem dem dey try man say you know and
5: so dabi go pe ya dabi ya dipia no ma ho mekire pe mo sa to dey kire ya
9: sa matio ene matias yes yes ah but say se bibi say cos mania jepa once ba kwetna ba bina miti say it mean once in a I'm mad cra such a discussions about
5: yeah ah and you good you bet me yes and now you talk about it say say you know
9: so we're spontaneous. We're going to be able to do this. A 24 hours economic economy no a home program back home me no e wo voter region or so can be for a market o musidia ma wo mo na me na me mi busa meti so na as I say baby e be 24 hour economy be na as a market ni isi no area adanti 24 hour economy nyina o ma concentrate and as mo gani nyina mu di akosi market nko ana e no say a big question I say me just aban otimi na no e fa ho ma ye because e can economy a production there a dose of name my economy ne cost no me nya sure say market no nko ana
5: as market crown cap production and come market is not a part of production chain the problem for you na market has nothing to do with production chain yeah oh production chain means what creating to the finished products such as say your tertiary production secondary production any what the last one of the fit because we are true because
9: we economy and one
5: because we are true you know it is a production when it's a circle marketing come because the primary production no any raw materials has nothing to do with the market secondary production any just said the processing and then the tertiary what outcome the demand so they said is there it just has nothing to do with this sort of say edwa dia na ko ni gbe mo no a ye ko to 24 hours
9: when your product nyina o de be ko e ko dwom no ko to
5: nti a me ye o se ye come market ya enye dwom asa wa ko che e o ko to be ni fe
9: o ya me me
5: ya market se
9: wa bie no mienu mien san na tamaleni e upper region wa kwa ko ye ka na nyina na ye da ko wura sa
5: to e na da politics won say ye say ye ye ntiasie won say ye ye ba menu mebre ya ko school into a kind ya na o dia 24 hours na akwa it is say unya obi a but the parliament and MPs they knew say it's not part is this can never be a 24 hour economy when you talk about economy where you can add value
12: say oba no can say 24 hour economy ni pa mi ensa
9: ana be ye juma
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1: 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Now, Pacha, we didn't have a reef.
12: I'm going to say Appenton.
1: Appenton. Appenton. Who's who flew off in so?
12: Debbie.
1: Who flew him?
12: Me, me, flew.
1: Quo. 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Hey, Appenton, they didn't get safe. Oh.
12: Me, my mom, mountains.
1: Oh, nice, nice.
11: Me,
1: Appenton. Ah, me,
12: Appenton, and Appenton.
11: Rock off in so.
1: Ah, ah, ah, ah, ah, you and Yanum, and he said, yeah, program, no, yeah, we're hacking for o'clock. Mamma, my mom, you might, with you, a coffin, I didn't you me a shame, was it? Say, welcome to another.

Radio Africa. And I go so say they were a kind beam and a kind seminary chaguno. 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They said they drew a camera. 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Yeah, yeah, yeah, yeah, yeah, yeah, yeah, yeah, yeah, yeah, yeah, yeah, yeah, yeah, yeah, yeah, yeah, yeah, yeah, yeah, yeah, yeah, yeah, yeah, yeah, yeah, yeah, yeah, yeah, yeah, yeah, yeah, yeah, yeah, yeah, yeah, but if you have ever questioned about this, Medinji Bass or whom and yet Methodist and one as Adam Pe. Look, you and Papa Dre. 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Uncle Nisia from your week. The best Asia. Midamwa se, Mamotie, Radio Africa, every day. The Akanian say, eh, Sunday, we are sitting. Come with me, Achin. Yeah, we do. Cosibo, this is straight. 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

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And I the echo and see a Ghana doctor phone tea, where dear, and yeah, HB, maybe the echo come say, Doctor, Mrs. Yabia, but the gun could yammy, I'm a kind of bro from say, what do you mean, Kenty? Where do you do what my gun any doctor? 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

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for her I'm a also the queen and juma or the bay in addition I can't be or more honor one minute to be a account to

0: we're changing our voice to the English language again. And for those who have just tuned in, here's Radio Africa operating under Fresh Radio for Stuttgart, 99.2 FM and 102.1 cable. David and Kofi are with you this very afternoon, and we have some short feature to share with you. And I think I will entreat our advice, my dear brother. What can I say? It's not advice. What is the right word? it's time for Mr. Kofi Nkansa to join us with the special features that we have from the continent of Africa.
1: Okay. From the continent of Africa, UN campaign trail takes former President Macky Sall back to Senegal. And now going into the details, Senegal's former president, Macky Sall, returns home on Friday for the first time since leaving office in April 2024, in a visit tied to his bid to become the UN Secretary General. But opponents say the violence that marked the final months of his mandate should disqualify him from the role. Sall is due to meet his successor, President Bassirou Diomaye Faye, on Friday afternoon before leaving Dakar immediately afterwards. The brief visit is part of the consultations and visits I've undertaken in connection with my candidacy for the UN post, he wrote on X earlier this week, saying he anticipated having the opportunity to return to Dakar on another

location to meet with activists and supporters. Sahle, who led Senegal from 2012 to 2024 and now lives in Morocco, is hoping to secure the government's official support for his candidacy to replace Antonio Guterres as UN Secretary General. He remains a divisive figure in Senegal following his unsuccessful attempt to postpone the 2024 presidential election, a move that triggered deadly protests and was ultimately struck down by the Constitutional Council. Senegal's Court of Auditors also said Sahle's government misreported key economic data, including debt and deficit figures, leading to discrepancies that prompted the IMF to suspend its loans. Sahle denies any wrongdoing. Senegal ex-president Sahle could face charges following public finance report. And this is the news. Thank you.

0: through, you know, not some guys, my human being in general, both sex, the guys and the ladies, some of them are dangerous. I would like to chip in with a very new song that I've got. The title is African Anthem. African Anthem.
1: Schumacher, du willst wissen, wie viel dein Auto wert ist? Ja. Auf mir.
0: The Rattle Anthem. Just listen to this song. We rise for justice,
2: we rise for truth. The people's power, the strength of you.
0: Oh, nice. Guiding
2: every step. Integrity shining across the land.
0: Until all can I say, be once in a week, you know, 1 hour. But the professor no big engine, you know, so never have a start here, and so never have a start here. In the South, one day they will come out in the corner of the amount.
2: The hope of Nigeria.
0: Amen. Say, it depends.
2: From city to village.
0: Or say, it's starting one, or exactly. Honey, there's exactly one, or so, or hand out there too. But you know, but you may imagine, you say, come in, you know, you say, so, we know about my collaboration. Can you buy the new routine this year?
2: Stands for all.
0: No, what she said to the beer. No, you chat. It is a new beer between my baby 1 hour. But now I'm chasing you now, you know, I understand it. So, that is what we're doing. We're going to prepare. We're going to buy the new one. Another house. So, we're going to buy the house.
2: To defend the rights of the common man, to speak with honesty and act with courage, without fear of favor.
0: I'm going to say, I'm going to say, I'm going to say, I'm going to say, I'm going to say, I'm going to say, I'm going to say, I'm going to say, I'm going to say, I'm going to say, I'm going to say, I'm going to say, I'm going to say, I'm going to say, I'm going to say, I'm going to say, I'm going to say, I'm going to say, I'm going to say, I'm going to say, I'm going to say, I'm going to say, I'm going to say, I'm going to say, I'm going to say, I'm going to say, I'm going to say, I'm going to say, I'm going to say, I'm going to say, I'm going to say, I'm going to say, I'm going to say, I'm going to say, I'm going to say, I'm going to say, I'm going to say, I'm going to say, I'm going to say, I'm going to say, I'm going to say, I'm going to say, I'm going to say, I'm going to say, I'm going to say, I'm going to say, I'm going to say, I'm going to say, I'm going to say, I'm going to say, I'm going to say, I'm going to say, I'm going to say, I'm going to say, I

You know, lazy. We dey try. But country no dey try for us. We dey pray for things. Government supposed provide.

This is how I want to end the program today. It has been your moderator David Adubwain together with Sophie Nkansa. We wish you all a wonderful weekend. But don't forget that the African Kutua Festival, the cultures, is taking place at the Rat House today and tomorrow. And tomorrow there's the World Football FIFA competition, soccer competition is coming to an end, pairing Argentina against Spain. So don't forget to watch it. The third place match, the bronze loss we played against France and England. So that's the information, because we've been covering ever since, and at long last it is going to end at the 19th of July, which is tomorrow.

Your cousin was coming home. My bitch, but we plotted to kill him cause we ain't know him. Unfamiliar faces make niggas nervous. Convicted court cases might hit the surface. Restricted territories might come through lurking. We ain't want none of that urgent call. Llama at turban fall on my identity. Percocets for all the headaches I'm about to bring. Confetti, tumble out this barrel as soon as it ring. You ready? That was the word before we moved on him. Treat him like Joe the Plumber. I wonder if someone coming can see this tool on him. Immature and retarded is what you call me. Your cousin won't come home from the pen but from the army. If I can write my wrongs, it'd be in his verse I read. Even throw a bullet, hit him in the leg, still walk on by.

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You know, if you don't like the blues, you got to have a hole in your soul, you know?

this sentence divides, in the moment it is overheard. It forks down two paths, one entering the memory of the hearer and the past. The other continuing on through the air, disturbing molecule after molecule on its way.

But imagine this sentence has always been duple from the wellspring inside our gentle loudspeaker. Just phase cancelled, half a cycle apart, and hence quite hidden by silence. Travel on, heading onward for the next well place.

bewesend, and your eyes scan motionless lines of words which once read and signed to the past. It is that moving trains of thought enter

side that masks both directions. If you throw yourself in front of a rapidly approaching sentence, the chances are that you will survive.

voice cease not to exist with the sounds to which it is part. The motions that it creates on the particles of one portion of our atmosphere are communicated to constantly increasing numbers. Thus considered, what a strange chaos is this wide atmosphere we breathe, every atom impressed with good and with ill, retains at once the motions which philosophers and sages have imparted to it, combined in 10,000 ways with all that is worthless and base. Yeah, itself is one vast library on whose pages are half read all that man has ever said or woman. Charles Babbage, the Ninth Bridgewater Treatise, a fragment, 80.

0: Herzlich willkommen bei Elektrostatisch, dem Magazin für Ambient Elektronik und verwandte Kunstformen. 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Ihr hört uns auf der 99,2 MHz im Radio oder im Livestream auf www.freies-radio.de. 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
3: Horizontal for men to make fabric, for curtains, but cover, but spread a lot of things. The warp like what you see here, always cotton, and 2,600 trees. Half up, half down. There is two pedals down. When the man he press pedal by feet, he opened the warp for give space for shoot shuttle. Left and the right, left and the right. And this is what we call the shuttle. Shuttle has bobbin like this, bobbin has three. Different. The artisan here working by four fabrics, always cotton. They use a wool, velvet, like this, and agave silk. But silk, not silk of worm. This is a vegetable silk. Here, we use it for curtains, but cover, but spread.
1: The latch at the door in the dark, praying to the cedar ballad. Il chiavistello alla porta, nella dar, pregare la ballata dei cedri.

A soundscape is any collection of sounds, almost like a painting is a collection of visual attractions. I think when you listen carefully to the soundscape, it becomes quite miraculous when you listen carefully and marvel.

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We can hear some birds, of course. We can hear some traffic noise from Highway 7, quite distant. The most interesting thing, of course, is the birds at this time of the day. You can hear them in all directions. I think if you listen carefully, your life is enhanced. I think it becomes much more interesting. It's the same as looking carefully. If you can use your senses properly, and in art we try to get people to use their senses, to listen carefully, to look carefully at things, that enriches your life.

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1: You have learned how to kill. 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

0: still saw their clairvoyance in the wiped out elms in harsh sunlight. Some thought the tortures tearing the Lisbon girls pointed to a simple refusal to accept the world as it was handed down to them, so full of flaws. But the only thing we are certain of after all these years is the insufficiency of explanation.
1: Obviously, Doctor, you've never been a 13-year-old girl.

and 17, Therese. No one could understand how Mrs. Lisbon and Mr. Lisbon, our math teacher, had produced such beautiful creatures. From that time on, the Lisbon house began to change. Almost every day, and even when she wasn't keeping an eye on Cecilia, Lux would suntan on her towel, wearing a swimsuit that caused the knife sharpener to give her a 15-minute demonstration for free. The only reliable boy who got to know Lux was Trip Fontaine, who only 18 months before the suicides had emerged from baby fat, to the delight of girls and mothers alike.

but few anticipated it would be so drastic. The girls were pulled out of school and Mrs. Lisbon shut the house to maximum security isolation. The girls' only contact with the outside world was through the catalogs they ordered that started to fill the Lisbon's mailbox with pictures of high-end fashions and brochures for exotic vacations. Unable to go anywhere, the girls traveled in their imaginations to gold-tipped Siamese temples, or past an old man with a leaf broom tidying a moss-carpeted speck of Japan. And Cecilia hadn't died. She was a bride in Calcutta. Collecting everything we could of theirs, we couldn't get the Lisbon girls out of our minds. But they were slipping away. The colors of their eyes were fading, along with exact locations of moles and dimples. From five, they had become four, and they were all, the living and the dead, becoming shadows. We would have lost them completely if the girls hadn't contacted us.

Lux was the last to go. Fleeing from the house, we'd forgotten to stop in the garage. After the suicide free-for-all, Mr. and Mrs. Lisbon gave up any attempt to lead a normal life. They had Mr. Headley pack up the house, selling what furniture he could at a garage sale. Everyone went just to look. Our parents did not buy used furniture, and they certainly didn't buy furniture tainted by death. We, of course, took the family photos that were put out with the trash. Mr. Lisbon put the house on the market, and it was sold to a young couple from Boston. It didn't matter in the end how old they had been, or that they were girls, but only that we had loved them, and that they hadn't heard us calling. Still do not hear us, calling them out of those rooms where they went to be alone for all time.

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tech, tech, tech, tech, tech, tech, tech, tech, tech, tech, tech, tech, tech, tech, tech, tech, tech, tech, tech, tech, tech, tech, tech, tech, tech, tech, tech,

cousin was coming home. My bitch, but we plotted to kill him cause we ain't know him. Unfamiliar faces make niggas nervous. Convicted court cases might hit the surface. Restricted territories might come through lurking. We ain't want none of that urgent call. Llama had turban for all of my identity. Percocets for all the headaches I'm about to bring. Confetti, tumble out this barrel soon as it ring. You ready? That was the word before we moved on him. Treat him like Joe the Plumber. I wonder if someone coming can see this tool on him. Immature and retarded is what